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Rumors spreading round in that Texas town. About to check outside the game. You know what I'm talking about. Just let me know if you wanna go to that home out on the range. They got a lot of nice girls.

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0: 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I gotta have faith. Because I gotta have faith. I gotta have faith.
1: Cada década tiene su sonido. Cada década tiene Rock and Pop 94.1.